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Dim, dim, dim, dim, dim, dim, dim, dim, dim, dim, dim, dim, dim, dim, dim, dim, dim, dim, dim, dim, dim, dim, dim, dim, dim, dim, dim, dim, dim, dim, dim, dim, dim, dim, dim, dim, dim, dim, dim, dim, dim, dim, dim, dim, dim, dim, dim, dim, dim, dim, dim, dim, dim, dim, dim, dim, dim, dim, dim, dim, dim, dim, dim, dim, dim, dim, dim, dim, dim, dim, dim, dim, dim, dim, dim, dim, dim, dim, dim, dim, dim, dim, dim, dim, dim, dim, dim, dim, dim, dim, dim, dim, dim, dim, dim, dim, dim, dim, dim, dim, dim, dim, dim, dim, dim, dim, dim, dim, dim, dim, dim, dim, dim, dim, dim, dim, dim, dim, dim, dim, 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
1: You were listening to a dhamar in the rag Bilashkhani Tori. Our artist was Shivli Chakraborty. Accompanying her on the pakhavaj was Apurbalal Manna. This program was earlier recorded and produced in the studios of All India Radio Kolkata for Ragam 24/7 on DTH, anytime Indian music.

concludes his violin recital with a composition of Maharaja Swati Thirunal, Sadadam Tavaga Padasevanam, in the rag Kharahara Priya, set to Adithal.

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That was Raag Komal Rishabh Asavari. Dear listeners, in the special program of Great Masters of Indian Music, you were listening to a vocal concert by Ganapati Bhatt. 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

That was Rag Hamsadhwani. In today's program, you were listening to Rudraveena recital by Bahauddin Dagar. 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
1: This is Ragam 24/7 DTH Anytime Indian Music. You are listening to a vocal recital by SR Janakiraman. He is accompanied on the violin by Usha Rajagopalan and on the mridangam by R Ramesh. He continues with Samaja Varagamana in Rag Hindolam set to Adi Thaal, a composition by Thyagarajar.

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